0: This is the BBC World Service exploring how botany has aided diplomacy between the US and China.
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1: At least 8 people have been killed in Russian missile strikes on Ukraine's capital, Kyiv. More than 30 people were wounded as apartment blocks and warehouses were hit. We'll get the latest from our correspondent.
0: A surprise.

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1: This is 90.9 WBUR. Coming up in about 15 minutes, Venezuela's oil minister and a top state-owned oil company executive visited Houston this week, signing some of their first contracts with U.S. companies since the U.S. captured Nicolas Maduro. Then you'll hear about rare criminal investigations ordered by the Israeli military to look into deadly incidents during the war in Gaza, including the Israeli troops' killing of a five-year-old girl, her family, and the medics sent to their rescue. It's 6:19.
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1: Tonight at 8 o'clock on 90.9 WBUR, Senator Ed Markey and Congressman Seth Moulton hold their final debate before early voting starts Saturday for the September 1st primary. WBUR, WCVB, and the Boston Globe are co-hosting this event in a hotly contested U.S. Senate race. It's 72 degrees in Boston, getting cloudier today, highs in the mid-80s, some showers likely tonight, a partly sunny Friday, a chance of showers tomorrow, mainly late in the day, and highs tomorrow in the mid-70s. 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

Highs in the mid-80s, some showers likely tonight with lows in the mid-60s. A partly sunny Friday, a chance of showers mainly late in the day. Highs in the mid-70s, a little bit of precipitation on the weekend. Saturday, showers, a chance of thunderstorms, highs in the mid-70s. Sunday, a chance of showers, highs in the low-80s.

0: Very good evening to you, everyone, and thank you for joining us for tonight's final U.S. Senate primary debate. I'm Ed Harding. This race between two Massachusetts Democrats has gained national attention, and tonight the candidates will face off on a debate stage for one last time. Senator Ed Markey is running for re-election. He's hoping to win another 6 years on Capitol Hill. Congressman Seth Moulton is challenging him, working to secure a coveted seat in the United States Senate. Many questions tonight will be asked by our panelists, and they are Charmaine Cicchetti, my OTR partner and WCBB's political reporter, Adrian Walker, Boston Globe associate editor and columnist, and Tiziana Deering, the host of WBUR's Morning Edition. So let's take a look at the rules for each debate. And you know the rules. You've heard this before. Let's go through them so we all have a little refresher in our head. Each candidate will have 1 minute to respond, 30 seconds to rebut, and then 1 minute each for closing statements at the end of this hour. And there will be no commercial breaks tonight. So stand by, grab your snacks. Here we go. Adrian Walker gets us started with our first question. Adrian?
1: This is a question for both candidates. Bipartisanship is rare nowadays. Congress managed to pass a bipartisan housing bill this summer. What do you see as the next opportunity to reach across the aisle to bring down the cost of living for your constituents? Senator Markey?
2: Thank you. And thank you for having this debate. This is a time when bipartisanship is absolutely in jeopardy. But just in the last 3 months, I've been successful with Senator Bill Cassidy from Louisiana in passing a comprehensive privacy bill for teenagers and children in this country. They are being targeted. There's high rates of mental health problems with children in our country. My bill will ensure that there's no targeting of those kids, that parents can ensure that all of the information can be erased if the parents want that to happen. We have to think big. We have to make sure that we are providing for not only that privacy for kids, but also to make sure that we pass a big green energy bill, wind, solar, put it back on the books. Pass Medicare for All. Medicare for All ensures that everyone gets the health care which they need. Bipartisanship can break out. You just have to work to make sure